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0: after hit after hit. 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Another 30-minute energy shot is next.
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1: I'm Ted Jessup. Here's what's happening. Thunder Bay City Council has approved rezoning of land on Arundel Street. There were 15 deputations presented by people against the development of the apartment buildings, but in the end, council voted 9-3 in favor of the change, allowing the project. That followed a demonstration outside City Hall last night by the group known as Green Space Preservation prior to the meeting. Staff have begun to walk away from the seniors facility Vickers Manor. Former maintenance worker Teresa Benwell says unpaid wages have driven even more staff away, and now she's volunteering her time to help out the residents.
2: All the servers quit. Me, myself, I'm here twice a day serving in the dining room. The people, their meals, because there's nobody to serve. They were all young, and they'd already put in 3 weeks to a month of their time and didn't get any retribution for it, like no monies at all.
1: Benwell says donations from the GoFundMe that was set up almost 2 weeks ago are helping feed the 18 residents who still rely on meals. 5 new fire starts in the Northwest region yesterday. There are 110 active wildfires, with 11 not under control. 10 are under control, and another 6 are classified as being held. The Ministry of Natural Resources says good progress is being made on the Atikokan cluster, with low fire behavior observed on all 3 fires. And there are 31 crews from Ontario, Alberta, Manitoba, and Nova Scotia working on the Rinker Lake complex, which includes Thunder Bay 36, which is still over 300,000 hectares and not under control. The provincial government is providing an update on the status of wildfires and evacuations in our region. As of yesterday, 14 communities remain evacuated, 6 communities returned home, and 1 is in the process of returning its members home. Minister of Natural Resources Mike Harris says there has been support from across Canada.
3: So personnel from Manitoba, New Brunswick, PEI, Alberta, Quebec, Nova Scotia, and Newfoundland continue to support the efforts here in Ontario. And we also thank the federal government and the Yukon for the aircraft and personnel that they have provided as well. So over the coming days and weeks, Ontario will likely see some of our partners start to reposition their resources.
1: Harris says some crews from Alberta have been dispatched to British Columbia to help with their wildfires. Roughly 100 wildfires continue to burn across British Columbia. Officials are expected a high potential for lightning-caused wildfires to pop up in the central and interior of the province. 100 firefighters from Mexico are also expected to help battle BC's Bald Range wildfire. The president of the Canadian Labour Congress believes Canadian workers can't be a bargaining chip in a trade war with the U.S. that they didn't start. B. Bruski says real jobs are on the line and the government needs to be ready to defend them. And a report prepared by Oxford Economics says Canada could lose 102,000 jobs if CUSMA breaks down. And the search for life in the rubble in Colombia is growing more desperate. The 7.4 earthquake has killed at least 181 people and left 2,600 injured. For more details on these and other stories, log on to tbnewswatch.com. That's news. Sports is next.
4: 30.
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1: The Blue Jays have taken the first 2 of a 4-game series with Boston. They held on for a 5-3 win last night as the bullpen did its job to close it out. Game 3 is tonight and has Jose Soriano on the mound. Other Major League highlights, the Yankees beat Seattle 4-1. Tampa crushed the Athletics 12-4. Detroit outscored Cleveland 6-4. Baltimore over Minnesota 5-2. The Dodgers outlasted Kansas City 5-4-10. And San Diego hammered Milwaukee 11-2. Toronto's Treya Savage is out week to week after a surgical procedure on his knee. The operation to repair the right-hander's meniscus was successful, and he isn't being ruled out for the year. The Minnesota Vikings have chosen Kyler Murray as their starting quarterback over J.J. McCarthy. Murray spent his first 7 seasons with the Arizona Cardinals. The Toronto Tempo tried to snap a long losing streak tonight in Dallas in the WNBA. 3 games last night with Indiana beating New York 106-92, Las Vegas over Washington 86-76, and Phoenix dumped L.A. 94-87. And the Vancouver Whitecaps wrapped up their league's cup competition with a 3rd straight loss to a Mexican opponent. The MLS Cup finalists from a season ago lost 5-4 on penalty kicks to the host team in Monterrey. That's sports. I'm Ted Jessup.
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1: Overcast with thunder showers today, a high of 25. That thunder and lightning will carry through the night, a low of 11. More thunder showers tomorrow, high of 22. And then sunshine on Friday, a high of 23. Right now, 15.
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1: Due to the high to extreme fire hazard, increased wildland fire activity, and the current fire load, the Ministry of Natural Resources has declared a restricted fire zone for the Northwest Fire Region and parts of the Northeast Fire Region. The areas impacted are from the southwest border of the U.S., Manitoba, and Ontario, north along the Manitoba border to southwest of the Echoing River, southeast to 40 kilometers northeast of the community of Kitchenmaycusib, east to 73 kilometers northwest of the community of Attawapiskat, south to 12 kilometers south of Highway 11, west to the northeast tip of Sandlink Lakes, south following Sandlink Creek to Northeast Bay on McKay Lake, following the eastern shore of McKay Lake to the Pick River, south along the Pick River to Lake Superior, Canada-U.S. border. Outdoor fires are banned. For more details and a precise map of the restricted fire zone boundaries, visit the interactive fire map at ontario.ca/fire.

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0: Update.
1: I'm Ted Jessup. Here's what's happening. A 38-year-old and a 46-year-old from Thunder Bay faced drug trafficking offenses following a search of a home in the Pearl Street area on August 4th. City police say suspected cocaine, cash, and items associated with drug trafficking were seized. The accused were remanded into custody following their first court appearance. Staff continue to leave Vickers Manor as the facility faces several ongoing issues. Former maintenance worker Teresa Benwell says unpaid wages have pushed even more employees out the door, and she and the cooks are now volunteering their time to help care for residents.
2: They have their cooks. The cooks have gone nowhere. They're still showing up every day. They're still giving it their all. They're preparing meals. They're doing all they can. The one cook, she goes shopping with me to fill the fridge with the GoFundMe funds so that no resident is going without. At least they're being fed. And so they're heroes.
1: Benwell notes residents of the facility are still unsure of what the future holds for them, as they have been previously told to prepare to find a new place to stay before August 18th. And although the final numbers aren't in yet, organizers with the Canadian Lakehead Exhibition say early signs suggest this year's fair was a success. CLE President Basil Lishowid says the attendance numbers look promising.
3: Let's put it this way. We've talked to some of our vendors and our midway providers. They're all going out with smiles on their faces. If you ask me, I think we're over our limit that we had over last year. I don't have them now, but I certainly feel good about from what I'm seeing here in terms of our attendance.
1: Lishowid estimates that over 60,000 people took in the sights and sounds of the CLE last week. In sports, the Blue Jays won their second in a row over Boston 5-3. They are now 58-63 and are 2.5 games back of the final American League wild card held by the Texas Rangers. Texas lost last night 3-2 to the Angels. That's news in sports. I'm Ted Jessup.
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0: Energy weather.
1: Overcast with thunder showers today, a high of 25. That thunder and lightning will carry through the night, a low of 11. More thunder showers tomorrow, high of 22. And then sunshine on Friday, a high of 23. Right now, 15.

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1: I'm Ted Jessup. Here's what's happening. Thunder Bay City Council has approved rezoning of land on Arundel Street. There were 15 deputations presented by people against the development of the apartment buildings, but in the end, council voted 9-3 in favor of the change, allowing the project. That followed a demonstration outside City Hall last night by the group known as Green Space Preservation prior to the meeting. Staff have begun to walk away from the seniors facility Vickers Manor. Former maintenance worker Teresa Benwell says unpaid wages have driven even more staff away, and now she's volunteering her time to help out the residents.
2: All the servers quit. Me, myself, I'm here twice a day serving in the dining room, the people their meals, because there's nobody to serve. They were all young, and they'd already put in 3 weeks to a month of their time and didn't get any retribution for it, like no monies at all.
1: Benwell says donations from the GoFundMe that was set up almost 2 weeks ago are helping feed the 18 residents who still rely on meals. Five new fire starts in the Northwest region yesterday. There are 110 active wildfires, with 11 not under control. 10 are under control, and another 6 are classified as being held. The Ministry of Natural Resources says good progress is being made on the Atikokan cluster, with low fire behavior observed on all 3 fires. And there are 31 crews from Ontario, Alberta, Manitoba, and Nova Scotia working on the Rinker Lake complex, which includes Thunder Bay 36, which is still over 300,000 hectares and not under control. The provincial government is providing an update on the status of wildfires and evacuations in our region. As of yesterday, 14 communities remain evacuated, 6 communities returned home, and 1 is in the process of returning its members home. Minister of Natural Resources Mike Harris says there has been support from across Canada.
3: So personnel from Manitoba, New Brunswick, PEI, Alberta, Quebec, Nova Scotia, and Newfoundland continue to support the efforts here in Ontario. And we also thank the federal government and the Yukon for the aircraft and personnel that they have provided as well. So over the coming days and weeks, Ontario will likely see some of our partners start to reposition their resources.
1: Harris says some crews from Alberta have been dispatched to British Columbia to help with their wildfires. Roughly 100 wildfires continue to burn across British Columbia. Officials are expected a high potential for lightning-caused wildfires to pop up in the central and interior of the province. 100 firefighters from Mexico are also expected to help battle BC's Bald Range wildfire. The president of the Canadian Labour Congress believes Canadian workers can't be a bargaining chip in a trade war with the U.S. that they didn't start. B. Bruski says real jobs are on the line and the government needs to be ready to defend them. And a report prepared by Oxford Economics says Canada could lose 102,000 jobs if CUSMA breaks down. And the search for life in the rubble in Colombia is growing more desperate. The 7.4 earthquake has killed at least 181 people and left 2,600 injured. For more details on these and other stories, log on to tbnewswatch.com. That's news. Sports is next.
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1: The Blue Jays have taken the first 2 of a 4-game series with Boston. They held on for a 5-3 win last night as the bullpen did its job to close it out. Game 3 is tonight and has Jose Soriano on the mound. Other Major League highlights, the Yankees beat Seattle 4-1. Tampa crushed the Athletics 12-4. Detroit outscored Cleveland 6-4. Baltimore over Minnesota 5-2. The Dodgers outlasted Kansas City 5-4-10. And San Diego hammered Milwaukee 11-2. Toronto's Treya Savage is out week to week after a surgical procedure on his knee. The operation to repair the right-hander's meniscus was successful, and he isn't being ruled out for the year. The Minnesota Vikings have chosen Kyler Murray as their starting quarterback over J.J. McCarthy. Murray spent his first 7 seasons with the Arizona Cardinals. The Toronto Tempo tried to snap a long losing streak tonight in Dallas in the WNBA. 3 games last night with Indiana beating New York 106-92, Las Vegas over Washington 86-76, and Phoenix dumped L.A. 94-87. And the Vancouver Whitecaps wrapped up their league's cup competition with a 3rd straight loss to a Mexican opponent. The MLS Cup finalists from a season ago lost 5-4 on penalty kicks to the host team in Monterrey. That's sports. I'm Ted Jessup.
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0: Energy weather.
1: Overcast with thunder showers today, a high of 25. That thunder and lightning will carry through the night, a low of 11. More thunder showers tomorrow, high of 22. And then sunshine on Friday, a high of 23. Right now, 15.
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1: 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Rapidly evolving situations and extreme fire hazards are contributing to escalated fire behavior and producing smoke in many areas of the province. Stay informed about the current wildland fire situation by monitoring official information sources like ontario.ca/forestfires, following the directions from the Ontario Provincial Police and local authorities, and adhering to any ministerial orders, including evacuation orders, implementation orders, and restricted fire zones imposed by the ministry. 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Fire rangers and emergency personnel are working hard to suppress active fires and keep communities safe. Entering the area of an active wildland fire can hinder response efforts and compromise the safety of firefighting crews and emergency personnel. Please stay clear of wildland fires.
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0: Accused were remanded into custody following their first court appearance. Staff continue to leave Vickers Manor as the facility faces several ongoing issues. Former maintenance worker Teresa Benwell says unpaid wages have pushed even more employees out the door, and she and the cooks are now volunteering their time to help care for residents.
1: They have their cooks. The cooks have gone nowhere. They're still showing up every day. They're still giving it their all. They're preparing meals. They're doing all they can. The one cook, she goes shopping with me to fill the fridge with the GoFundMe funds so that no resident is going without. At least they're being fed. And so they're heroes.
0: Benwell notes residents of the facility are still unsure of what the future holds for them, as they have been previously told to prepare to find a new place to stay before August 18th. And although the final numbers aren't in yet, organizers with the Canadian Lakehead Exhibition say early signs suggest this year's fair was a success. CLE President Basil Lishowood says the attendance numbers look promising.
2: Let's put it this way. We've talked to some of our vendors and our midway providers. They're all going out with smiles on their faces. If you ask me, I think we're over our limit that we had over last year. I don't have them now, but I certainly feel good about from what I'm seeing here in terms of our attendance.
0: Lishowood estimates that over 60,000 people took in the sights and sounds of the CLE last week. In sports, the Blue Jays won their second in a row over Boston 5-3. They are now 58-63 and are 2.5 games back of the final American League wild card held by the Texas Rangers. Texas lost last night 3-2 to the Angels. That's news in sports. I'm Ted Jessup.
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0: Overcast with thunder showers today, a high of 25. That thunder and lightning will carry through the night, a low of 11. More thunder showers tomorrow, high of 22. And then sunshine on Friday, a high of 23. Right now, 15.

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1: I'm Ted Jessup. Here's what's happening. A 38-year-old and a 46-year-old from Thunder Bay faced drug trafficking offenses following a search of a home in the Pearl Street area on August 4th. City police say suspected cocaine, cash, and items associated with drug trafficking were seized. The

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1: Due to the high to extreme fire hazard, increased wildland fire activity, and the current fire load, the Ministry of Natural Resources has declared a restricted fire zone for the Northwest Fire Region and parts of the Northeast Fire Region. The areas impacted are from the southwest border of the U.S., Manitoba, and Ontario, north along the Manitoba border to southwest of the Echoing River, southeast to 40 kilometers northeast of the community of Kitchenimekusib, east to 73 kilometers northwest of the community of Attawapiskat, south to 12 kilometers south of Highway 11, west to the northeast tip of Sandlink Lake, south following Sandlink Creek to Northeast Bay on McKay Lake, following the eastern shore of McKay Lake to the Pick River, south along the Pick River to Lake Superior, Canada-US border. Outdoor fires are banned. 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

0: Energy News.
1: I'm Ted Jessup. Here's what's happening. Thunder Bay City Council has approved rezoning of land on Arundel Street. There were 15 deputations presented by people against the development of the apartment buildings, but in the end, council voted 9-3 in favor of the change, allowing the project. That followed a demonstration outside City Hall last night by the group known as Green Space Preservation prior to the meeting. Staff have begun to walk away from the seniors' facility, Vickers Manor. Former maintenance worker Teresa Benwell says unpaid wages have driven even more staff away, and now she's volunteering her time to help out the residents.
2: All the servers quit. Me, myself, I'm here twice a day serving in the dining room, the people their meals, because there's nobody to serve. They were all young, and they'd already put in 3 weeks to a month of their time and didn't get any retribution for it, like no monies at all.
1: Benwell says donations from the GoFundMe that was set up almost 2 weeks ago are helping feed the 18 residents who still rely on meals. Five new fire starts in the Northwest region yesterday. There are 110 active wildfires, with 11 not under control. 10 are under control, and another 6 are classified as being held. The Ministry of Natural Resources says good progress is being made on the Atikokan cluster, with low fire behavior observed on all 3 fires. And there are 31 crews from Ontario, Alberta, Manitoba, and Nova Scotia working on the Rinker Lake complex, which includes Thunder Bay 36, which is still over 300,000 hectares and not under control. The provincial government is providing an update on the status of wildfires and evacuations in our region. As of yesterday, 14 communities remain evacuated, 6 communities returned home, and 1 is in the process of returning its members home. Minister of Natural Resources Mike Harris says there has been support from across Canada.
3: So personnel from Manitoba, New Brunswick, PEI, Alberta, Quebec, Nova Scotia, and Newfoundland continue to support the efforts here in Ontario. And we also thank the federal government and the Yukon for the aircraft and personnel that they have provided as well. So over the coming days and weeks, Ontario will likely see some of our partners start to reposition their resources.
1: Harris says some crews from Alberta have been dispatched to British Columbia to help with their wildfires. Roughly 100 wildfires continue to burn across British Columbia. Officials are expecting a high potential for lightning-caused wildfires to pop up in the central and interior of the province. 100 firefighters from Mexico are also expected to help battle BC's Bald Range wildfire. The president of the Canadian Labour Congress believes Canadian workers can't be a bargaining chip in a trade war with the U.S. that they didn't start. B. Bruski says real jobs are on the line and the government needs to be ready to defend them. And a report prepared by Oxford Economics says Canada could lose 102,000 jobs if CUSMA breaks down. And the search for life in the rubble in Colombia is growing more desperate. The 7.4 earthquake has killed at least 181 people and left 2,600 injured. For more details on these and other stories, log on to tbnewswatch.com. That's news. Sports is next.
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1: The Blue Jays have taken the first 2 of a 4-game series with Boston. They held on for a 5-3 win last night as the bullpen did its job to close it out. Game 3 is tonight and has Jose Soriano on the mound. Other Major League highlights, the Yankees beat Seattle 4-1. Tampa crushed the Athletics 12-4. Detroit outscored Cleveland 6-4. Baltimore over Minnesota 5-2. The Dodgers outlasted Kansas City 5-4-10. And San Diego hammered Milwaukee 11-2. Toronto's Treya Savage is out week to week after a surgical procedure on his knee. The operation to repair the right-hander's meniscus was successful, and he isn't being ruled out for the year. The Minnesota Vikings have chosen Kyler Murray as their starting quarterback over J.J. McCarthy. Murray spent his first 7 seasons with the Arizona Cardinals. The Toronto Tempo tried to snap a long losing streak tonight in Dallas in the WNBA. 3 games last night with Indiana beating New York 106-92, Las Vegas over Washington 86-76, and Phoenix dumped L.A. 94-87. And the Vancouver Whitecaps wrapped up their league's cup competition with a 3rd straight loss to a Mexican opponent. The MLS Cup finalists from a season ago lost 5-4 on penalty kicks to the host team in Monterrey. That's sports. I'm Ted Jessup.
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1: Overcast with thundershowers today, a high of 25. That thunder and lightning will carry through the night, a low of 11. More thundershowers tomorrow, high of 22. And then sunshine on Friday, a high of 23. Right now, 15.
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0: 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These restrictions apply to areas affected by Thunder Bay Fire No. 36 in the Armstrong area. 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

0: I'm Ted Jessup. Here's what's happening. A 38-year-old and a 46-year-old from Thunder Bay faced drug trafficking offenses following a search of a home in the Pearl Street area on August 4th. City police say suspected cocaine, cash, and items associated with drug trafficking were seized. The accused were remanded into custody following their first court appearance. Staff continue to leave Vickers Manor as the facility faces several ongoing issues. Former maintenance worker Teresa Benwell says unpaid wages have pushed even more employees out the door, and she and the cooks are now volunteering their time to help care for residents.
1: They have their cooks. The cooks have gone nowhere. They're still showing up every day. They're still giving it their all. They're preparing meals. They're doing all they can. The one cook, she goes shopping with me to fill the fridge with the GoFundMe funds so that no resident is going without. At least they're being fed. And so they're heroes.
0: Benwell notes residents of the facility are still unsure of what the future holds for them, as they have been previously told to prepare to find a new place to stay before August 18th. And although the final numbers aren't in yet, organizers with the Canadian Lakehead Exhibition say early signs suggest this year's fair was a success. CLE President Basil Lishowood says the attendance numbers look promising.
2: Let's put it this way. We've talked to some of our vendors and our midway providers. They're all going out with smiles on their faces. If you ask me, I think we're over our limit that we had over last year. I don't have them now, but I certainly feel good about from what I'm seeing here in terms of our attendance.
0: Lishowood estimates that over 60,000 people took in the sights and sounds of the CLE last week. In sports, the Blue Jays won their second in a row over Boston 5-3. They are now 58-63 and are 2.5 games back of the final American League wild card held by the Texas Rangers. Texas lost last night 3-2 to the Angels. That's news in sports. I'm Ted Jessup.
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0: Overcast with thunder showers today, a high of 25. That thunder and lightning will carry through the night, a low of 11. More thunder showers tomorrow, high of 22. And then sunshine on Friday, a high of 23. Right now, 15.

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1: The Ministry of Natural Resources is actively responding to numerous high-complexity wildland fires across the province. Rapidly evolving situations and extreme fire hazards are contributing to escalated fire behavior and producing smoke in many areas of the province. Stay informed about the current wildland fire situation by monitoring official information sources like ontario.ca/forestfires, following the directions from the Ontario Provincial Police and local authorities, and adhering to any ministerial orders, including evacuation orders, implementation orders, and restricted fire zones imposed by the ministry. 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Ontario has activated additional frontline resources to help Ontarians access the support they need. Fire rangers and emergency personnel are working hard to suppress active fires and keep communities safe. Entering the area of an active wildland fire can hinder response efforts and compromise the safety of firefighting crews and emergency personnel. Please stay clear of wildland fires.
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0: 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About that lifestyle. Someone to You, Banners. Someone to You. 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

0: you want nonstop music. Yeah, okay, you got it. Another 30-minute energy shot is on the way.
1: Due to extreme forest fire activity in northwestern Ontario, the Ministry of Natural Resources, Thunder Bay Ignace District, has issued an implementation order requiring area closures and evacuation. These restrictions apply to areas affected by Thunder Bay Fire No. 36 in the Armstrong area. 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
1: 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Rapidly evolving situations and extreme fire hazards are contributing to escalated fire behavior and producing smoke in many areas of the province. Stay informed about the current wildland fire situation by monitoring official information sources like ontario.ca/forestfires, following the directions from the Ontario Provincial Police and local authorities, and adhering to any ministerial orders, including evacuation orders, implementation orders, and restricted fire zones imposed by the ministry. 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Fire rangers and emergency personnel are working hard to suppress active fires and keep communities safe. Entering the area of an active wildland fire can hinder response efforts and compromise the safety of firefighting crews and emergency personnel. Please stay clear of wildland fires.
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0: hit after hit after hit. It's coming your way. Another 30-minute energy shot is next.
1: Due to extreme forest fire activity in northwestern Ontario, the Ministry of Natural Resources, Thunder Bay Ignace District, has issued an implementation order requiring area closures and evacuation. These restrictions apply to areas affected by Thunder Bay Fire No. 36 in the Armstrong area. 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You can follow MNR on social media at ON Forest Fires.
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1: I'm Sherry Levisky-Kotick. Here's what's happening in Thunder Bay. City police have charged a 19-year-old Thunder Bay man in connection to an investigation into the use of bear spray at the CLE fair last week. Police were called to the Northern Avenue area last Thursday in response to an assault with two victims. The victims did not sustain serious injuries. The 19-year-old faces two counts of assault, possession of a weapon, as well as two counts of administering a noxious thing with intent to aggrieve or annoy. The accused was remanded into custody following their first court appearance. It was a late night at City Council. Council approved rezoning of land on Arundel Street despite hearing from many people against the development of the two seven-story apartment buildings. Mayor Ken Boshkoff asked

0: administration if there were any concerns regarding the height and size of the building and its proximity to Boulevard Lake. Stantec project manager Tyler Rizzuto fielded the question.
1: You know, the size and scale of it is too big for the property. I would argue that it's not too big for the property. There's no site-specific amendments being requested as part of the rezoning. The comment about, you know, how we would impact the lake, I mean, I think we're pretty far from the lake. Not sure how we would do that, but, I mean, if it's a stormwater piece, like, we will be managing the stormwater appropriately on site.
0: In the end, council voted 9-3 in favor of the zoning change to urban mid-rise, allowing the project to proceed. 5 new fire starts in the Northwest region yesterday. There are 110 active wildfires, with 11 not under control. 10 are under control and another 6 are classified as being held. Provincial government is embarking on evaluating the property damage from the region's multiple wildfires this summer. Minister of Natural Resources Mike Harris.
2: My ministry is also conducting assessment flights to document property damage and loss. Impacted property owners can contact 211 to receive information from our ministry staff and support on the next steps. So while we are seeing fewer fire starts, our work does not end here.
0: Harris says the MNR is working with Collins First Nation to restore the road to the community's Lake Landing and assess a nearby bridge. The Ministry of Natural Resources has also informed residents in the Uppsala area that it has lifted its implementation order around the active wildland fire Fort Francis 14. All travel and use of roads and lakes in the area are now able to be used again. The MNR says fire suppression activities are ongoing on the fire, but public safety relating to it is no longer a concern. And an online petition is calling for the removal of U.S. Ambassador Pete Hoekstra from Canada. It is more than 56,000 signatures in support of declaring him persona non grata. It accuses Hoekstra of making statements that undermine Canada-U.S. diplomatic relations. For more details on these and other stories, log on to tbnewswatch.com.
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5: Ernie Clement knocked in the winning run in the sixth, and the Blue Jays made it 2 straight over Boston, 5-3. Toronto is now 2.5 games out of the final wild card as Texas lost last night 3-2 to the Angels. Other big league highlights are the Yankees top Seattle 4-1, Detroit over Cleveland 6-4, St. Louis shut out Philadelphia 2-0 as the Dodgers outlasted Kansas City 5-4 in 10. After joining the Robins Despens team, which lost to Hurstquan in the Northern Ontario title game, Krista Scharf is excited about the upcoming season with a new challenge.
6: I'm excited to have just new experiences with other players and, you know, see what they do differently that works for them that maybe I didn't do. And I'm hoping to obviously bring in experience and, you know, things that I think, you know, I did really well to bring onto their team. And I don't know, I think it's a really good thing that, you know, you switch players and you get to just experience different people. And
5: the Golden State Warriors have every indication that 38-year-old Stephen Curry would like to stay with the team for the rest of his career. They plan to make that happen for the 2-time MVP. Curry has said he'd like to play at least 2 more seasons. That's sports. I'm Brian Wyatt.
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4: Energy weather.
9: There is a chance for showers and risk of a thunderstorm out there today with a high of 25. That'll continue overnight as well, but we're dropping down to 11 for tomorrow. Chance of showers and a high of 22 for Friday, sunshine and 23. Right now, I see blue sky and we're up to 20.
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0: 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Another 30-minute energy shot is up next.
1: Due to the high to extreme fire hazard, increased wildland fire activity, and the current fire load, the Ministry of Natural Resources has declared a restricted fire zone for the Northwest Fire Region and parts of the Northeast Fire Region. The areas impacted are from the southwest border of the U.S., Manitoba, and Ontario, north along the Manitoba border to southwest of the Echoing River, southeast to 40 kilometers northeast of the community of Kitchenimekusib, east to 73 kilometers northwest of the community of Attawapiskat, south to 12 kilometers south of Highway 11, west to the northeast tip of Sandlink Lake, south following Sandlink Creek to Northeast Bay on McKay Lake, following the eastern shore of McKay Lake to the Pick River, south along the Pick River to Lake Superior, Canada-US border. Outdoor fires are banned. 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
1: All right, let's do this. Mario Courtney Lopez here back behind the mic, fired up to be hanging with you for the next few hours. A lot of crazy radio fun to get into, including taking up a new case in Cordo's court so my wife can serve up some justice Cordo style. Plus, we're going to take a look at the buzz to see what's trending. Honor someone with a good deed Lopez award. Dig into our mentions to see what's on your mind and play all your favorite tunes. Turn it up. You're on with Mario and Courtney Lopez.

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1: You're on with Mario Lopez.
2: You're on Mario Lopez. More music headed your way. First, some quick health buzz. And this is great news for people who love music, like me. A new study of older adults found that those who listen to music most days had a 39% lower likelihood of developing dementia than people who listened less often. Playing music or singing was also linked to a similar lower dementia risk. Researchers say music engages multiple areas of the brain and may also support memory, language, coordination, and social connection. Though more research is needed to understand why the link exists. When I'm in the car, if I'm not making calls that I need to make, I'm listening to music. I know podcasts are huge for driving, but I'm either making calls that I need to make or listening to tunes.
3: Yeah.
2: And that is going to be consistent. People always tell me, oh, jump in the podcast. I mean, I guess I could, but I like hearing tunes.
3: I think I listen to music probably 40% of my day. Like, I listen to music all the time. I throw in earbuds when I'm doing stuff around the house.
2: You're right. I'm not just in the car.
3: When I'm driving, I'm working out.
2: If I'm working out, if I'm at the house cleaning.
3: Yeah.
2: If I'm in the backyard.
3: Everything.
2: I always have to have music.
3: Yeah, same.
2: I always have to have music. Yep.
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0: This was based on a movie, wasn't it?
2: Well, there were a couple Jack Reacher movies.
0: Yeah, there were
2: Tom Cruise played Jack Reacher. They were fun movies.
0: Yeah, those were fun.
2: I haven't watched the show, but
0: okay. Yeah,
2: I don't know.
0: But I like Tom Cruise in it.
2: Tom Cruise, the movies were great.
0: Yeah.
2: Conversations with a Killer, the Charles Manson tapes. It wraps up the true crime franchise by digging into never-before-heard prison tapes from the notorious cult leader.
0: So I recently interviewed Charles Manson's granddaughter.
2: Oh.
0: Who has a doc that she directed and produced on Hulu right now, discovering that she was, in fact, his granddaughter. Her father never knew who his father was.
2: Right.
0: And they did a genealogy test.
2: Oh.
0: And come to find out.
2: You don't want to hear that.
0: Yeah, it's Charles Manson. You know, the irony is that he's known as this notorious killer. He's never actually killed anyone.
2: No, he convinced other people to do stuff. He also was part of, the government has recently released documents that proved that he was part of the MK Ultra project as well.
0: What is that?
2: Oh.
0: It's a whole other thing?
2: We gotta talk.
0: That's a whole other thing. But when you compare him to John Wayne Gacy, Ted Bundy, that's a false equivalence because those guys did some murdering.
2: They were actually doing the killing.
0: He did not.
2: And Women in Blue, also known as Los Azules, returns for season 2 on Apple TV+. Plus, it follows Mexico's first all-female police unit as they tackle new dangerous cases.
0: Oh, that's kind of cool.
2: That's interesting.
0: Azules. I like it. All right.
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1: All right, a few more songs. I'm going to take up a new case in Cordo's Court. Mario and Courtney Lopez here. While Cordo's Court is for entertainment purposes only, if you happen to find yourself in a tough spot, maybe a disagreement with a friend or a family member, or you just need some good old-fashioned advice, we'd love to help you out. 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
1: Y'all, Mario Courtney Lopez. Time to take up a new case in Cordo's court.
0: So this is from Beverly. And she says, guys, our daughter got married in her early 20s and we paid for a big wedding for her. 2 years later, she got a divorce because she was cheating on her husband. We were extremely disappointed, but we all moved on. Now, 10 years later, she's engaged again and wants us to pay for another large wedding. Ooh. My husband and I continue to tell her no, but she's being very demanding and rude about it.
2: Oh.
0: What would you guys do? Would you pay for your daughter's second wedding after you already paid for the first? Ooh, that's a good question.
3: Disowner.
2: Here's the thing. No, I would not, especially the whole thing, because that's just the way it is. I mean, she's an adult. She makes these adult choices, cheating, divorce. She can pay for her own. As a parent, I would pay for, you know, maybe the alcohol or something to contribute to the wedding. I would for sure do that. But if you're telling me she's being demanding and rude, I wouldn't pay for.
3: No, I wouldn't even replace the blender that she lost in the divorce.
0: If I may add, I'm glad she waited 10 years. Maybe she matured and she's a little more sure this time. And the fact that she already had a big wedding, hey, been there, done that. Let's focus on the marriage this time.
3: Yeah, you get one. And also, she hasn't matured because she's complaining that her parents won't pay for something.
2: Yeah, and you know what?
0: I'm talking about maturing on the cheating part.
3: Right.
2: Yeah, but also, too, I question your parenting if she's reacting that way.
3: This is all your fault, Mom and Dad.
2: Yeah.
4: More Mario Lopez coming up.
5: 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These restrictions apply to areas affected by Thunder Bay Fire No. 36 in the Armstrong area. 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
1: I'm Mario Lopez. Music rolls on, but I wanted to mention this. Parents, if you've heard your kids saying, that's AI, don't assume they're talking about technology. Apparently, Gen Alpha has turned... Wait, Gen Alpha's...
2: Your kids.
1: Gen X, Millennials, Gen Z, and then Gen Alpha, correct?
2: Yes.
1: Okay.
2: Yes, anyway, it's after Gen Z.
1: Got it. Gen Alpha's turned the phrase into their version of calling something fake, sketchy, or just plain suspicious. If a toy's a cheap knockoff, a story sounds made up, or something feels a little off, kids just say, oh, that's AI. So now AI is becoming shorthand for anything that seems inauthentic. We may have said something is plastic or Photoshop, but today it's AI. Well, we can relate to, oh, that's Photoshop. We don't use that anymore.
2: No.
1: R.I.P. Photoshop. Yeah. Now it's all about AI. All right, let's get back to the music.
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2: What up, Mario Lopez here. Quick look at the buzz, and this is nuts. Big Brother is celebrating their 1,000th episode in a big way, too. The episode is set to air on August 27th. It's going to be live, 90 minutes long. Former house guests are returning based on fan votes, and the show is going to look back on special moments from 26 years of Big Brother. That's going to be followed by a Big Brother blockbuster and a live eviction. More details will be dropped closer to the air date. I recently spoke with Julie Chen, who hosts that show.
3: Quite a gig.
2: And it was funny because she told me she was in the running for 60 minutes, but she didn't get it for whatever reason, but they offered her this and she frowned upon it and didn't want to do it initially. And she quickly changed her tune.
3: Yeah. It's worked out.
2: It's worked out quite well.
3: I've never seen a minute of that show.
2: Exactly.
1: More Mario Lopez coming up.
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6: 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Ontario has activated additional frontline resources to help Ontarians access the support they need. 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Entering the area of an active wildland fire can hinder response efforts and compromise the safety of firefighting crews and emergency personnel. 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

0: can't talk, gotta be to my headphones.
1: Energy weather. Partly cloudy tonight, a low of 12, clearing overnight. Sunshine tomorrow with a slight chance of an afternoon shower, risk of a thunderstorm, a high of 25. Sunshine Friday and a high 24.
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1: You're on Mario Lopez. More music and fun coming your way. But first, some quick food buzz. Coming soon, a healthier ketchup. You forget ketchup's not exactly healthy. It's so good, though. Typical bottle of ketchup has pretty much zero protein. Well, until now, they figured out how to blend algae protein into tomato ketchup to give it four times the original protein and adding essential amino acids and minerals. But, of course, putting this new concoction of ketchup on deep fried food doesn't make your dinner much healthier. All that grease and saturated fat will still be there.
2: So what do I put on my deep fried food to make it healthy?
1: This is just not, you're not adding to the grease and fat. French fries, I guess, will be a little bit better for you. My wife, who comes from ketchup capital of the world.
2: The ketchup mines.
1: Hunt's. It's Hunt's, right? Or is it?
2: No, Heinz. Heinz. No. Heinz. That's blasphemy.
1: Pardon me. Heinz. Heinz. That's right. Heinz Field in Pittsburgh. Yes, I'm sure she'll be excited about this. All right, let's get back to music.
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0: So Tori Spelling is not ready to discuss her departure from the 90210 OMG podcast that she hosted with Jenny Garth. Ryan Austin Green advised her to take time to reflect before speaking out, and she announced on IG Live that she would no longer be part of the podcast. While she did not rule out a return in the future, she emphasized that she needs time to assess and reflect. Jenny Garth addressed sadness about Tori's decision, but remains committed to continuing the podcast. Oh, this is sad. I wonder what happened.
2: I heard she was trying to take some time to go find your car here at Universal from your date back in the day.
0: Wow.
2: No,
0: you took it back.
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0: 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And like, aren't we a little old to be having little
2: seriously
0: tips like this? Come on. 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
1: Omar Lopez, music rolls on right after Frazier tries to make us think by quickly sharing one of the random thoughts floating in his head. What do you got?
2: If reincarnation is real and time isn't linear, then your next life could actually be 10,000 years in the past.
1: Let's discuss time isn't linear for a second. What does that mean exactly?
2: That means that all time exists at the same instance. So the past, present, and future all exist in the same moment.
1: That's mad confusing.
2: It's very confusing and very difficult to understand. But the concept behind that is that time is the fourth dimension.
1: Okay, and that actually would explain the recent movie I saw, The End of Oak Street.
2: It might. I don't...
1: Because there's a lot of that going on. Yeah. Okay, that makes a little more sense. And as far as reincarnation, I know Hindus believe in that.
2: There are some that believe. I don't necessarily believe in it, but it is an interesting concept that if it does exist and time isn't linear, then your next life could be in the past.
1: Well, not just that.
2: You already existed.
1: Do you get to choose what you're reincarnated into?
2: Oh, I don't think so. I don't know.
1: Well, I mean, you know what I mean? That's not...
2: Yeah, what if you're a cricket?
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1: Live on the Waterfront is happening at 6 tonight at Marina Park. 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
1: Lots more to get into as we power through this Wednesday. What up, Mario Lopez here. Got some August 12th birthdays to celebrate shortly. Going to dig into the buzz for a quick look at what's trending in a bit. So hang tight for that. In the meantime, more music and back to honor someone with our Good Deed Lopez of the Week. It's coming up next.
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0: Mario Lopez.
1: You're on Mario Lopez, quickly putting the spotlight on someone doing something positive in the world with our good deed Lopez-y. Who are we honoring this week, Fraser?
2: A man by the name of Reed Robinson. He made his first blood donation at the age of 17 after being inspired as a young boy by his father's commitment to giving back. Reed is now 72 years old, and that first donation was 55 years ago. He recently made his 480th blood donation.
1: Wow.
2: And brought his lifelong total to more than 60 gallons of blood that he's donated.
1: That's got to be a record, right?
2: The milestone held deep personal meaning for Reed because it took place on what would have been his late father's 100th birthday. His donations are extra special because he has CMV negative blood, a rare status that makes his donations crucial for life-saving surgeries on infants and newborns.
1: Oh, wow.
2: He's not done yet. Reed's committed to donating as long as his health allows, and I think that probably is a record, yes.
1: What a hero. This is a real-life hero.
2: 60 gallons.
1: He's saving babies possibly all over the world. Wow, that's awesome, Reed. I wonder how his energy is and all that, but apparently he's doing all right. He's been doing it for years, so good for him.
0: Mario Lopez will be right back.
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0: Energy weather.
1: Partly cloudy tonight, a low of 12, clearing overnight. Sunshine tomorrow with a slight chance of an afternoon shower, risk of a thunderstorm, a high of 25. Sunshine Friday and a high 24.
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2: Drake dissing Roc Nation and getting cozy with an adult film actress in a new Wild live stream.
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2: 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And yeah, that's an. It was an interesting. I saw clips from that live stream. It's interesting. Hmm. Actress Aubrey Plaza welcoming her first child with partner Christopher Abbott.
1: Congratulations to her.
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1: Oh my gosh. 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
1: 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Love hearing from you. Questions, comments, jokes, random thoughts, whatever you got. 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
1: All right, let's get to today's celeb birthdays. Mario Lopez here, along producer Frazier, is going to shout him out. I'm going to try to guess the ages. Who do we got?
2: Casey Affleck. Manchester by the Sea, Ben Affleck's brother.
1: I'm going to say Casey is 47.
2: 50.
1: Oh, okay.
2: Fifth level. Rebecca Gayheart from Dead Like Me, also married to Eric Dane, or she was before he passed.
1: I remember Rebecca from the Neutrogena commercial. She was great in those. She was great in those. Made me want to buy it. She had great complexion. Rebecca's got to be hitting the fifth level, 50.
2: 53.
1: Okay.
2: Tennis great, Pete Sampras.
1: Pete Sampras, who's been married to Bridget Wilson for years now.
2: Really?
1: Yes. Pete Sampras has got to be 53.
2: 54.
1: Ah.
2: He likes big butts, and he cannot lie. Sir Mix-a-Lot.
1: Sir...
2: He's a knight, by the way.
1: Yes, he's a knight.
2: Not many people know
1: he's
2: that.
1: He's a knight. Well, hence the sir. Before he was just Mix-a-Lot. He has got to be hitting the sixth level, 60.
2: 62.
1: Wow, okay.
2: And famous for being tan as... George Hamilton.
1: George Hamilton.
2: Really was he an actor or something?
1: Yeah, he came
2: out. I have no idea what else he's famous for.
1: Well, he was in Godfather 3. He was in a bunch of stuff.
2: Oh, okay.
1: But he came out in a movie that I loved when I was a kid. Zorro the Gay Blade.
2: Really?
1: He was fantastic.
2: He played Zorro. Funny.
1: I loved it. And he...
2: I gotta look that up.
1: It was a great movie when I was like, do all the Bipple! I remember that. He has gotta be 78.
2: 86.
1: Wow. Wow.
0: More Mario Lopez coming up.
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1: I'm Mario Courtney Lopez. Music rolls on, but wanted to quickly mention that we've got your chance to see Somber in L.A. 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Very tall, by the way. 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
1: All right, at All Mario on Facebook and X, at All Mario Lopez on IG. Mario and Courtney Lopez here. Love hearing from your questions, comments, whatever you got. A few more songs. I'm going to dive into our mentions to see what's on your mind, so don't move.
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1: All right, Adam Lamoria Lopez on IG, Adam Lamoria on Facebook and X. Love hearing from you. Questions, comments, random thoughts, whatever you got. Who's this one from?
2: This is from at Witty Otter. Mm-hmm. Right now, there isn't one person on social media who can believe their child is starting any grade.
1: Yes, that's the universal feeling of parents out there, because summer just flies by. And you get mixed feelings. My wife was talking about this. Kind of excited to get them out of the house, but now you're inundated with emails and obligations.
2: And homework.
1: School, and oh, gosh.
2: Activities.
1: Yes, so, you know, God bless the parents out there.
3: Mario Lopez will be right back.
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0: Hey, it's Mario Lopez on Thunder Bay's number one hit music station, Energy 103-104. Mario Courtney Lopez here. Today's lesson in music history takes us back to the mid-60s. Oh, we're going way back. And the song of the summer that actually complained about the summer. I'm going to reveal it next.
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1: You're all Mario Lopez, updating your musical knowledge with a lesson in music history. 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
1: All right, Mario Lopez here. Almost time to head home, but not before we squeeze in one last thing. Rumors is turning 50. Lindsey Buckingham, who I just saw the other day. I was so mad.
2: Where did you see him?
1: At the Variety Young Power of Hollywood.
2: Oh, okay.
1: He introduced Somber.
2: He is part of Young Hollywood.
1: He's a living legend, and he says he and Stevie Nicks are back on speaking terms. It's funny because my daughter was trying to tell me the backstory behind Stevie Nicks and Lindsey Buckingham, like she was sharing the news for me.
2: She would know.
1: For the first time, but I love it. She appreciates the music. Anyway, former Fleetwood Mac bandmates have had a well-documented, tumultuous history, to say the least. Made for some great music, though. Last week, Lindsey told E! News that he talks with Stevie all the time now. He said the band has been working on a doc for Apple TV that's set to come out at the beginning of next year.
2: Weren't you just asking for this?
1: Yes. I can't wait to see it. Lindsey also teased that next year is going to be an interesting one as Fleetwood Mac celebrates the 50th anniversary of their classic Rumors album. And
2: Their music is so good.
1: It's as timeless as ever.
0: More Mario Lopez coming up.
3: Due to the high to extreme fire hazard, increased wildland fire activity, and the current fire load, the Ministry of Natural Resources has declared a restricted fire zone for the Northwest Fire Region and parts of the Northeast Fire Region. The areas impacted are from the southwest border of the U.S., Manitoba, and Ontario, north along the Manitoba border to southwest of the Echoing River, southeast to 40 kilometers northeast of the community of Kitchenimekusib, east to 73 kilometers northwest of the community of Attawapiskat, south to 12 kilometers south of Highway 11, west to the northeast tip of Sandlink Lake, south following Sandlink Creek to Northeast Bay on McKay Lake, following the eastern shore of McKay Lake to the Pick River, south along the Pick River to Lake Superior, Canada-U.S. border. Outdoor fires are banned. 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